Why, this car is automatic, systematic, hydromatic. Why, it's a greased lightning.

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And we are here together.

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This is my church. This is where I heal my hurts. For tonight, God is a DJ.

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Yes, who wants me? Come to me. And dance with Lola.

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1: 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No, not your body, your mind, your food.

Out of all of your friends, I wanna be the closest. That's why I tell you things so you'll be the mostest. When it comes to life, to be this man's